on to look at, you're in the New York Times obituary. There's no record, no tape, no book, no movie. Some photographs and memories. Sometimes I dial your phone number by mistake, and this is what I hear. This is no longer a working number, baby. Please redial your call. This is no longer a working number. Your party doesn't live here anymore. This is no longer a working number. If you still require help, stay on the line and an operator will try to bail you out.

half a brain, if I had a half a brain in my head, I wouldn't sit here dialing a wrong number and listening to what some recording said. This is no longer a working number. Please redial your call. This is no longer a working number. Your party doesn't live here anymore. This is no longer a working number. But if you still require help, stay on the line and an operator will try to bail these out. I knew I should have written the things down. I always say

They're melding into one great spirit, and that spirit isn't dead. Now I may not remember everything that you said, but I remember all the things you've done. And not a day goes by, not an hour, when I don't try to be like you. You were gas-stoked and raring to go, and you were that way all the time. So I guess you know I'm laughing at myself every time I dial the wrong line. This is no longer working number, babe.

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For that day when we shall lay down our burden and study war no more. Finally, brethren, after a while, the battle will be over. For that day when we shall lay down our burden and study war no more. Finally, brethren, after a while, the battle will be over. For that day when we shall lay down our burden and study war no more.

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I don't remember your name, Kate. Where is Kate? I don't remember your name, Kate. Where is Kate? I don't remember your home, Kate.

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And I'm looking for someone to blame for shaking my pride. When the worst of it's over and done,

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Tell me, where are you gone, Lord, and why in such haste? Now don't hinder me, woman, I've no time to waste, or there

turn of luck. Oh, an unsettled lover's move from fuck to fuck. Oh, and compare their achievements.